finds the street light. He steps out of the shade. He says something like, "You and me, babe, how about it?" 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You nearly give me a heart attack." 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You shouldn't come around here.

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When you worry, call me. I make you happy.

0: 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Vila Maria FM, a rádio de Vila Maria.
1: How about playing something different?

the immigrants taking over. Mr. Worldwide, Flavio Arellano, salute.